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We're going to be digging deep into our Joetown music library, looking for those songs that make you say, wowza, and then we're going to play them all day long on Wednesday. 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

0: Motown 107.5, 80s, 90s, and more. A classic from Rod Stewart. Now, that one came out in 1988, kind of as a tribute to his two children, Sean and Kimberly. I mean, he has more than that, but at the time, he only had two. And he just kind of realized that because of his busy touring schedule, he kind of messed some of their childhood. So, yeah, he was kind of singing that song to them. Now, here's the interesting thing. Bob Dylan released a song called Forever Young about his oldest son, Jess, and that one came out in 1974, and they're a little similar. So once Rod Stewart realized it, he reached out to Bob Dylan and said, hey, you know, I love your stuff. Didn't realize I was kind of, you know, making a similar song. So he's, what can we do about it? Well, they sort of had a gentleman's agreement, and they decided to split the publishing royalties. Don't go to court, don't do any of that. And so that's what they did. Now, Rod Stewart, he is actually out on tour this year. And if you want to see him, well, you don't have to wait too long. He's going to be in Kansas City at Morton Amphitheater on August 15th. Up next, we've got A Flock of Seagulls and the Bengals, plus the weather forecast.
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2: Keeping the clouds around for the early morning. Small in chance for wet weather, too, and the overnight low at 65. We're in and out of the cloudiness on Saturday with an increase of southeasterly winds, keeping a small in chance for showers and thunderstorms in place through Saturday into Saturday night. Our high Saturday, 85. Hotter at 93 Sunday with plenty of sun. I'm meteorologist Jennifer Naramore.
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0: 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Jotown 107.5. From 1984, that is Don Henley and the Boys of Summer. Now, that almost wasn't a Don Henley song. So that song was written by Mike Campbell of the Heartbreakers, of Tom Petty and the Heartbreakers. And he gave it to Tom Petty first and said, hey, what do you think of this? You want to record it? And Tom Petty said, I don't know about that one. So he let it go. So then Mike Campbell went over to Don Henley and said, hey, I've got this song. Would you like to record it? Well, Don Henley said, sure. And so he did. And Tom Petty later on regretted it because the song did really well. And it changed a little bit from the demo. And he really liked what Don Henley had done with it. Now, speaking of Don Henley, he is going to be at the Sphere in Las Vegas again with the Eagles. Yes, they've added more shows for the fall. So look for them doing 2 dates in September and 4 in November if you want to see the Eagles live. Up next, Bon Jovi and Tone Loc.
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0: The greatest hits of all time. Jotown 107.5. A classic from Pink Floyd. Well, good evening, everybody. How's your Friday night going? Did you stop on the way home from work, maybe go to the grocery store and, you know, do that self-checkout? Well, you scanned your UPC code, right? The barcode? Well, today is National Barcode Day. Now, the barcode was actually invented in the 50s by an guy working at IBM. It's kind of based a little bit on Morse code. Well, it was used for the first time, the barcode, on this very day back in 1974 at a supermarket in Troy, Ohio. The first item ever scanned was Wrigley's Juicy Fruit Gum. It was a 10-piece pack, sold for 67 cents back then. I don't even want to know what they'd do it for now. But barcodes were mainly created, you know, they thought it'd be really good at the supermarkets. It would just help. Before then, checkers would have to look at the price tag and enter, you know, the 67 cents on the cashier themselves, or, you know, $1.25 or whatever the cost was. So they thought, you know what, this would be great. We can just have people start scanning these things. Well, now barcodes, of course, are everywhere. If you've ever had a package delivered, you know there's barcodes. Well, they're on everything. Coming up next, we've got Alana Miles and The Outfield.
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0: 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Jotown 107.5. Straight out of the 80s. That is Club Nouveau and their version of Lean On Me. Yes, they heard the original version by Bill Withers, which is amazing. And they thought, you know what? It's the 80s. Let's dance it up a little bit. Now, speaking of the 70s, that's when the original came out, 1972. We're going to be playing the best music from the 70s tomorrow night during Super 70s Saturday night. It all starts at 7 o'clock, so I sure hope you can join us. Coming up next, though, we're diving into the 80s with Yes and Cyndi Lauper, plus the weather forecast.
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2: Keeping the clouds around for the early morning. Small in chance for wet weather, too, and the overnight low at 65. We're in and out of the cloudiness on Saturday with an increase of southeasterly winds, keeping a small in chance for showers and thunderstorms in place through Saturday into Saturday night. Our high Saturday, 85. Hotter at 93 Sunday with plenty of sun. I'm meteorologist Jennifer Naramore.
3: 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You're getting
2: plenty of sun. I'm meteorologist Jennifer Naramore.
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0: Rockin' the Joe, Joetown 107.5. A classic from Phil Collins, and before that, Cyndi Lauper. So big news, everybody, Cyndi Lauper getting her own action figure. Yeah, she is part of the WWE Elite 3-Pack. So this features Cyndi Lauper, Rowdy Roddy Piper, and Captain Lou Albano. You remember Cyndi Lauper was big into wrestling in the 80s? Well, it's kind of cool. It comes in a box that looks like kind of an 80s TV set with the old-fashioned dial and the volume and all that kind of stuff. And Cyndi is wearing her 80s outfit, and so are the other two wrestlers. Now, the 3-pack is going to go on sale at Comic-Con in San Diego this year, July 23rd. And it will also be available on the website MattelCreations.com. But this is a very limited thing. So, yeah, you better do your pre-order now if you want one. Unless you're going to Comic-Con, then you can stand in the long line and hope you get one. Up next, we've got Def Leppard plus Hall & Oates.
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4: 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How many years have you been hosting this trip?
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0: 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The Lake of the Woods is really large. It's a large lake right at the Canadian border. It's a wonderful place. It's really a good place just to look and just enjoy nature, to enjoy fishing, to eat, just have a good time.
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the greatest hits of all time. 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We're going back to 1982 off their H2O album. Here's Hall & Oates. Now, there was a little trouble when they were recording this video. Things did not go as planned, and you know what? Daryl Hall actually left the set. Stick around, I'm going to tell you all about it.

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0: Jo-Town 107.5, 80s, 90s, and more. A classic from the Eurythmics, and before that, from 1982, Hall and Oates with Man Eater. Now, if you've seen that video, or if you haven't in a while, go watch it on YouTube. But yeah, it takes place in like a late night Manhattan diner, because the song is actually about Manhattan. A lot of people think it's about a woman, but Hall & Oates say no, it's about Manhattan, New York City, how it'll spit, chew you up and spit you out. Well, they used it as a metaphor, but in the video, they do have a lot of pretty women in there. They also have, because, you know, as a man eater, they had a panther on set, a real live panther. Well, something happened during the shoot and the panther got loose. And he roamed the rafters of the studio. So the wranglers, they're like, everybody's fine. Don't worry. We're going to get him back. Well, not Daryl Hall. He was like, nope, I'm out of here. And he just took off. Everybody else kind of stood in place like, okay, the wranglers, they'll get it. But Daryl Hall, he's like, no, I'm out of here. I'm not doing this. So yeah, go watch that video on YouTube and see if you see the fear in Daryl Hall's eyes. Coming up next, we've got Depeche Mode and REO Speedwagon.
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0: Rockin' the Joe, Joetown 107.5. A classic from Tracy Chapman. Well, good evening, everybody. Hope you're having a good Friday night and enjoying National Coconut Day. Yes, if you're going out, maybe have a piña colada in celebration of National Coconut Day. Now, coconuts, they actually got their name from Portuguese sailors because cocoa in Portuguese means grinning face. And if you look at a coconut, there's those three indention marks that kind of looks like a face. So that's what that name came from. But coconuts, they can be good for you. And they are delicious in those tropical drinks. So if you're having a drink tonight, throw a little coconut in there. Coming up next, we've got Wham, Daft Punk, and the weather forecast.
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2: Keeping the clouds around for the early morning. Small in chance for wet weather, too. And the overnight low at 65. We're in and out of the cloudy.

0: This on Saturday with an increase of southeasterly winds, giving a small in chance for showers and thunderstorms in place through Saturday into Saturday night. Our high Saturday 85, hotter at 93 Sunday with plenty of sun. I'm meteorologist Jennifer Naramore.
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0: the greatest hits of all time. Jotown 107.5. From 1980, that is Queen, and another one bites the dust. Now, some people call that Queen's disco song because, you know, it was the 80s, kind of the disco was still in. And that song was actually written by Deacon, John Deacon, and that iconic bass line. He wrote that first, and he had some throwaway lyrics in there, kind of like an Old West cowboy theme. Well, Freddie Mercury liked the bass line, did not like the cowboy theme, so they changed it up a little bit and added the guitar, the piano, the percussion, and made it what it is today. Now, coming up next, we've got Bon Jovi and Heart.
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0: 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Straight out of the 80s. That is When in Rome and The Promise. Now, that song kind of made a little bit of a resurgence in the early 2000s when the movie Napoleon Dynamite came out, because the song, well, it's very important there at the end of the movie. And rumor is there's going to be another Napoleon Dynamite movie, a sequel. So who knows? I'd like to see what happened to Napoleon. You know, what did he do after high school? There's a lot to unpack there. Now, if you want to watch the original Napoleon Dynamite, maybe you want to see it this weekend, it is currently streaming on Hulu. Up next, The Police and Billy Joel.
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Join us every Wednesday. We're going to be digging deep into our Jotown music library, looking for those songs that make you say, wowza. And then we're going to play them all day long on Wednesday. 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

0: 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From 1978, that is Toto and Hold the Line. Now, Toto, they're currently out on tour, and if you want to see them, they're going to be in Kansas City at the Morton Amphitheater. That show is coming up August 24th. Toto, Christopher Cross, and the Romantics. Now, Toto, they released that song back in 1978. And if you want to hear more great music from the 70s, well, make sure you join us tomorrow night starting at 7 o'clock for Super 70s Saturday night. We are playing the best 70s music all night long. Up next, we've got Prince, the Bangles, and the weather forecast.
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2: Keeping the clouds around for the early morning. Small in chance for wet weather, too, and the overnight low at 65. We're in and out of the cloudiness on Saturday with an increase of southeasterly winds, keeping a small in chance for showers and thunderstorms in place through Saturday into Saturday night. Our high Saturday, 85. Hotter at 93 Sunday with plenty of sun. I'm meteorologist Jennifer Naramore.
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0: 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From 1981, a collaboration between Queen and David Bowie. Now, Freddie Mercury and David Bowie, they met much earlier than when they were rock stars. They actually met in the late 60s. Freddie Mercury worked in a London shoe store, and David Bowie came in and actually got fitted for a pair of boots long before either one of them were superstars. And at that time, David Bowie was trying to make it in the music business, but Freddie Mercury hadn't even thought about it, really. So, yeah, they remembered the encounter years later. They kind of like, oh, what did you do before music? Oh, my gosh, yeah, blah, blah, blah, and just kind of remembered. But, yeah, years later, they'd grow up to be major rock icons. Up next, the Goo Goo Dolls and Bananarama.
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We are going back to the 80s, 1983 to be exact. Now, this song first took off in the UK, but didn't really hit the charts in the US until the Karate Kid movie came out. The song was featured on the soundtrack and then went up the charts when the movie came out.

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0: Rockin' the Joe, Joetown 107.5. A classic there from John Mellencamp with Jack and Diane. Now, he goes out on tour next month, and if you want to see him, he is going to be in Kansas City at the Morton Amphitheater. That show is coming up on July 13th. You know what else John's been busy doing? He has been working on a songbook, the John Mellencamp Songbook, 50 years of songs and poetry. It's coming out in September, but you can pre-order it now. Up next, we've got Billy Idol and Tears for Fears.
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Well, good evening, all my little night owls. Thank you for staying up late with me tonight. Coming up, UB40 and Fleetwood Mac. First, though, we've got Huey Lewis and the news.

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Join us every Wednesday. We're going to be digging deep into our Jotown music library, looking for those songs that make you say wowza, and then we're going to play them all day long on Wednesday. 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

0: 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It's a classic from Eddie Money and Ronnie Spector. Good evening, everybody. I'm Chris Taylor. It's kind of the theme song right now for my dog, Olive. So Take Me Home is what she's doing right now. She's looking at me because it was Take Your Dog to Work Day. So I thought, why not load it all up in the car? She's a lab boxer mix, and she loved coming in. We got here early enough where there were a lot of people still at the station, so she got to go around and sniff everything and get petted by everybody, and now she is ready to hit the hay. I mean, that's what she does all day long anyway, but yeah, she's kind of sleeping over in the corner, and then every now and then I'll start talking, and she gets like, what, you're interrupting my nap. So I don't know if she's going to do the Take Your Dog to Work Day next year, but this year, she was okay for the first few hours, but now she's getting a little tired. And you know, if you don't have a dog to take to work and you want to take one next year, well, hey, why don't you go online to our local shelters? They've got all the pictures posted of all the dogs and puppies, cats and kittens just waiting for a home. Summer is a great time. Adopt a pet, get them acclimated to everybody's schedule before they go back to school and stuff. It'll be a good time. Check that out this weekend. We've got Michael Jackson, Nina, and the weather forecast coming up next.
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2: Keeping the clouds around for the early morning. Small in chance for wet weather, too, and the overnight low at 65. We're in and out of the cloudiness on Saturday with an increase of southeasterly winds, keeping a small in chance for showers and thunderstorms in place through Saturday into Saturday night. Our high Saturday, 85. Hotter at 93 Sunday with plenty of sun. I'm meteorologist Jennifer Naramore.
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1: From 1985, REO Speedwagon, and Can't Fight This Feeling. That one went all the way up to number one. Now, that is the first song that REO Speedwagon performed when they were at Live Aid. Yeah, they actually got to perform at Live Aid. And guess who introduced them on stage? Talk about a weird introduction. It doesn't make sense, but Chevy Chase actually brought them out on stage. You know, it was the 80s. Chevy had all the movies out, so I guess that kind of makes sense. But yeah, they performed that one at Live Aid, and all that exposure helped make that song go all the way up to number one on the charts. Up next, Soft Cell and Peter Schilling.
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the greatest hits of all time. Jotown 107.5. Going back to 1983. This is kind of a sequel, a little bit, to David Bowie's Space Oddity. But the difference is, in this one, Major Tom actually cuts ties on purpose with ground control. Yeah, he's over ground control in this one.

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0: JoTown 107.5, 80s, 90s, and more. A classic from Tom Petty and Free Fallin'. Now, when I hear that song, of course, I think of amazing Tom Petty, but it also makes me think of Tom Cruise. Remember the scene in Jerry Maguire? When, life is rough for Jerry. Well, life is rough for Jerry through most of the movie. But he's in the car just driving along, and that song comes on, and he wails, he sings. Who's done that, you know? Nobody's around, and you are just singing. Are you on key in the car? It doesn't matter. You're the only one there. Yeah, when I hear that song, I think of that scene in the movie. If you haven't seen Jerry Maguire in a long time, maybe watch it this weekend. It's streaming on Prime, and you can also see it on HBO. Coming up next, Outkast and Billy Joel. Have a great night, everybody.
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2: The Ballard's Walleye Fishing Trip of a Lifetime is August 9th through the 13th. Your host, Brent Martin. And Brent, how do you describe the trip?
3: 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Couples go there, young people go there.
2: So people that maybe haven't fished before, you said it's for every level. 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
1: Keeping the clouds around for the early morning, small in chance for wet weather too, and the overnight low at 65. We're in and out of the cloudiness on Saturday with an increase of southeasterly winds, keeping a small in chance for showers and thunderstorms in place through Saturday into Saturday night. Our high Saturday, 85. Hotter at 93 Sunday with plenty of sun. I'm meteorologist Jennifer Naramore.
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1: Keeping the clouds around for the early morning. Small in chance for wet weather, too, and the overnight low at 65. We're in and out of the cloudiness on Saturday with an increase of southeasterly winds, keeping a small in chance for showers and thunderstorms in place through Saturday into Saturday night. Our high Saturday, 85. Hotter at 93 Sunday with plenty of sun. I'm meteorologist Jennifer Naramore.
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1: Keeping the clouds around for the early morning. Small in chance for wet weather, too. The overnight low at 65. We're in and out of the cloudiness on Saturday with an increase of southeasterly winds, keeping a small in chance for showers and thunderstorms in place through Saturday into Saturday night. Our high Saturday, 85. Hotter at 93 Sunday with plenty of sun. I'm meteorologist Jennifer Naramore.
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1: Keeping the clouds around for the early morning. Small in chance for wet weather, too, and the overnight low at 65. We're in and out of the cloudiness on Saturday with an increase of southeasterly winds, keeping a small in chance for showers and thunderstorms in place through Saturday into Saturday night. Our high Saturday, 85. Hotter at 93 Sunday with plenty of sun. I'm meteorologist Jennifer Naramore.
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1: And the clouds around for the early morning. Small in chance for wet weather, too, and the overnight low at 65. We're in and out of the cloudiness on Saturday with an increase of southeasterly winds, giving a small in chance for showers and thunderstorms in place through Saturday into Saturday night. Our high Saturday, 85. Hotter at 93 Sunday with plenty of sun. I'm meteorologist Jennifer Naramore.
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1: Keeping the clouds around for the early morning. Small in chance for wet weather, too, and the overnight low at 65. We're in and out of the cloudiness on Saturday with an increase of southeasterly winds, keeping a small in chance for showers and thunderstorms in place through Saturday into Saturday night. Our high Saturday, 85. Hotter at 93 Sunday with plenty of sun. I'm meteorologist Jennifer Naramore.
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0: 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This is Perspectives.
1: Missouri voters will have an important decision to make on the August ballot with Amendment 1. The measure asks whether to continue the existing 0.1% sales tax for another 10 years. That tax supports Missouri state parks, historic sites, and soil and water conservation programs. During a recent visit to the area, the president of Missouri Farm Bureau, Garrett Hawkins, said in our interview that this measure sets Missouri a step above our neighboring states.
2: And when other states hear about what we have in Missouri that I really put under the umbrella of common sense conservation, when they see that we're able to leverage the federal farm bill and the conservation programs and couple that with our own cost share assistance, in which farmers are putting their money on the line, and pairing that with the dedicated sales tax and seeing that we can do even more conservation on the ground in Missouri, like, they're envious of us.
1: Supporters say renewing the tax would continue a long-standing investment in Missouri's natural resources without raising taxes.
2: Well, I mean, yeah, again, you think about Missouri's state park system, and I guarantee if folks stop and think your family outings to these places, and maybe you're going to visit some of these parks this summer. Truly, they set Missouri apart from our neighbors when you look at a dedicated funding source to both support recreation as well as common sense conservation. And that common sense conservation is helping us do more to improve soil health, to improve water quality, to help slow and prevent soil erosion. It's providing environmental benefits that help all of us when we think about when it comes to food production here in Missouri. So it's exciting. I am always proud to be able to travel around the state and have this conversation, because truly, Missouri's program is the crown jewel compared to any other state, and I think it is worthy of renewal again in August.
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0: 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Did you know? Roughly 80% of people have at least one sibling. Did you know over 1 million Americans still do not have indoor plumbing at their house? Did you know the average working woman hits the snooze button 20 times a week? Bet you didn't know that.
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0: And clouds today, and we'll have a few showers or thunderstorms hanging around, mid-80s and a little bit windy. Some showers possible overnight, mid-70s, and then hot and humid on Sunday. We're getting sunshine, gusty wind, our high in the low 90s, heat index about 105. I'm meteorologist Steve Hamilton.
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0: 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Jotown 107.5. I'm going to play Prince. I'm going to play music from Queen. Coming up next. It's time for today's headlines. A Taiwan traveler busted in China trying to smuggle 304 animals stashed in his suitcase. On store shelves now, banana-flavored M&Ms. TSA reminding World Cup visitors ranch dressing counts as a liquid after joking about travelers trying to bring oversized bottles through airport security. In Europe and Asia, they just eat their baby carrots as is. Can you imagine? Today's headlines.
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JoTel 107.5, 80s, 90s, and more. Made it through the first week of summer. You could tell it's summer because Christy Noem's husband was down at Smithville Lake, and he was using his balloon boobs as flotation devices.

0: Jotown 107.5, 80s, 90s, and more. Gonna play music from Billy Idol coming up next. All right, this story is wacky but true. A German man called the emergency line claiming he'd been shot. When the emergency crew and police arrived, secured the house, they found he had a small spider bite on his arm. That was it. He told police he made up the gunshot story so they would come quickly because he was worried about the spider bite. It is wacky, but true.
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1: To the person who asked, why does Capstone Technology want to be brought into our city? 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
3: Mix of sunshine and clouds today, and we'll have a few showers or thunderstorms hanging around, mid-80s and a little bit windy. Some showers possible overnight, mid-70s, and then hot and humid on Sunday. We're getting sunshine, gusty wind, our high in the low 90s, heat index about 105. I'm meteorologist Steve Hamilton.
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0: 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It's Greg. Going to play Madonna. Going to play Crowded House. Going to play music from Bon Jovi coming up next. Put your phones away. It's time for the kids' joke of the day. Kids, it's a joke just for you. Listen close. Pay attention. Remember this joke. Tell all your friends. They're going to love it. Here we go. Hey, kids. What kind of fish does the Pope eat? Holy mackerel!
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A warehouse fire filled Los Angeles with toxic air. Normally, when people in LA struggle to breathe, it's because their facelift collapsed.

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1: 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Check it out. We like to call this Check It Out. Stuff we found on the internet. Check it out. The Christopher Robin character in Winnie the Pooh, based on the guy's real-life son. 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

0: 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Ernest Hemingway set a world record for fishing in 1938, catching 7 marlins in one day. 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Huh. 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

0: 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I don't know about you, but I could use some good news. A Louisiana man, a hero, after rescuing three people caught in a dangerous rip current at a beach. His name is Jordan. He rushed into the water, first saving a young boy, then guiding one woman to shore before swimming back out to rescue another who was exhausted. He even carried one of the victims on his shoulders as he brought her to safety. And thanks to his bravery, all three survived. That's cool. It's good news.
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2: Mix of sunshine and clouds today, and we'll have a few showers or thunderstorms hanging around, mid-80s and a little bit windy. Some showers possible overnight, mid-70s, and then hot and humid on Sunday. We're getting sunshine, gusty wind, our high in the low 90s, heat index about 105. I'm meteorologist Steve Hamilton.
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0: 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Joetown 107.5. I'll play Whitney Houston. I'll play Aha. I'll play REO Speedwagon coming up next. It's time for Hollywood Trash. Shark Week kicks off the 26th on Discovery Channel with a K-pop special. Anne Hathaway pregnant with baby number 3. She has been showing off her baby bump all over. Sabrina Carpenter granted a 5-year restraining order against a man accused of repeatedly showing up at her L.A. home. The guy said he had espresso stuck in his head for 6 months and didn't know what to do anymore. That's your Hollywood Trash.
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It's Greg Lynn. Greece's ancient Parthenon had its biggest facelift in 220 years. I believe it was done by the same guy who works on Madonna.

Jotown 107.5, 80s, 90s, and more. Going to play music from Queen coming up next. It's time for today's top tweets from around the Twitterverse. The best of the best of the best. Today's top tweets. Don't believe everything you read in public bathrooms. Sharon was not up for a good time. That was an awkward phone call.

0: 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Being an adult feels like, man, if I could just get through this week, it'll be okay. 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

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Jotown 107.5. It's a Greg Lynn radio show. It's a little bit after 9. Gonna play Journey. I'll play Madonna. I've got the Police next on Jotown 107.5.

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0: 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She's alive. It's time for a science fun fact. A new study suggests moon dust may be hiding evidence of advanced technology from alien civilizations. Just wait till you see how dusty Uranus is.
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2: Mix of sunshine and clouds today, and we'll have a few showers or thunderstorms hanging around, mid-80s and a little bit windy. Some showers possible overnight, mid-70s, and then hot and humid on Sunday. We're getting sunshine, gusty wind, our high in the low 90s, heat index about 105. I'm meteorologist Steve Hamilton.
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0: 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Hi, it's Greg. Going to play In Excess. Going to play Don Henley. I'll play Stevie Nicks next. Hey, did you hear this? Hey, you guys! Did you hear this? Washington, D.C.'s reflecting pool is facing problems after a $14 million renovation, paint peeling from the basin, algae spreading despite ongoing cleaning efforts. I'm telling you, there's a 16-year-old kid on TikTok who cleans pools that I'm pretty sure could do a better job.
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I don't know about you. I'm kind of disappointed that our company does not officially recognize Shark Week and give us the week off.

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1: 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I appreciate it. It does mean a lot to me. My main man, Manny, is coming up next. Did you know? Roughly 80% of people have at least one sibling. Did you know over 1 million Americans still do not have indoor plumbing at their house? Did you know the average working woman hits the snooze button 20 times a week? 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
1: It's Queen and David Bowie's Under Pressure with Manny. The World Cup rolls on. You can watch those games on Telemundo, Fox, and Peacock later on this afternoon. Croatia takes on Ghana. Also, Portugal and Panama going at it. And Colombia taking on Portugal. Team USA will play on Wednesday night. That game's going to be out in Santa Clara, California.
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3: Mix of sunshine and clouds today, and we'll have a few showers or thunderstorms hanging around, mid-80s and a little bit windy. Some showers possible overnight, mid-70s, and then hot and humid on Sunday. We're getting sunshine, gusty wind, our high in the low 90s, heat index about 105. I'm meteorologist Steve Hamilton.
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1: It's Little Lies from Fleetwood Mac. 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You ready for more music? 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Still to come, Journey, also OMD, and a song that was written by Neil Diamond, but a big hit for UB40, Red Red Wine. 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
1: Do you have any big plans the rest of this weekend? 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Supergirl opened yesterday, so did Jackass Best and Last. And if you've got Netflix, they've got something streaming now. Quite the pairing. John Cena and Eric Andre, little brother. That one started streaming just yesterday.

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1: It's Orchestral Maneuvers in the Dark, or just OMD for short. It's If You Leave from the movie Pretty in Pink with Manny. Well, it's rolling on. We've got the World Cup, lots of things happening here in North America, and a lot of people coming to check things out. And a study ranked this year's 11 U.S. World Cup venues from best to worst for fans, and Levi's Stadium in Santa Clara, California, where the U.S. will play next Wednesday, is smack dab in the middle of that list. They're at number 5. At number 4, it's Lumen Field in Seattle. Number 3 is Mercedes-Benz Stadium in Atlanta, Georgia. Kansas City's Arrowhead Stadium is number 2. And number 1 on that list is Gillette Stadium in Foxborough, Massachusetts.
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1: Word up. That is Cameo with Manny. It's been a while since I've heard that song. I forgot how fun that one was. You know what we do every Wednesday? We kind of do the same thing. We play songs you haven't heard in a while. Wowza Wednesday is what we call it. We go into our music library, we find songs that we haven't played in some time, and then we play them on the air for you. We're going to bring back those memories and maybe even have a song or two that makes you say, wow, I forgot all about that one. Wowza Wednesday, make sure you check it out. Midweek fun right here. More music for you is on the way. Tom Petty coming up. Also the Eurythmics and one of the one-hit wonders in the 90s, the Cardigans' Love Fool. It's on the way.
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3: Mix of sunshine and clouds today, and we'll have a few showers or thunderstorms hanging around, mid-80s and a little bit windy. Some showers possible overnight, mid-70s, and then hot and humid on Sunday. We're getting sunshine, gusty wind, our high in the low 90s, heat index about 105. I'm meteorologist Steve Hamilton.
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1: It's Tom Petty's Free Fallin' with Manny. He's streaming anything this weekend? My wife and I finished watching America's Sweetheart Season 3. It's that documentary about the Dallas Cowboys cheerleaders, like a little show that's on. This is the third season. It's on Netflix. We got sucked into it like 2-3 years ago. We were just stumbling across, you know, Netflix, and we're like, well, this looks interesting. So we watched it, and we got hooked. Well, Season 3 is underway. You know, there's a list that the Dallas Cowboys cheerleaders must follow, and that includes no visible tattoos, glitter eyeshadow is a no-no, dating NFL players is prohibited. You also have to maintain your size. You don't get a new uniform, so you have to fit into that thing no matter what. And you have to be in full hair and makeup every day of the week. Those are strict rules, and that's just a few of them.
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1: It's a busy summer for Pat Benatar and her husband, Neil Giraldo. They're both on the road opening up for Bryan Adams in his role with the Punches Tour. It's Pat Benatar now. Here's Love is a Battlefield.

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0: Scorpions rock you like a hurricane with Manny. Summer officially underway for about a week now. Have you been having fun so far this summer? One of my favorite things about summertime is, you know, like county fairs and then state fairs and a lot of people watching and lots of great food. You know, someone put a list together of some of the most outrageous carnival foods. There's a lot out there, like deep fried butter, cheeseburger donuts. I've tried those before. They are delicious. One of my favorites at the fair, chocolate covered bacon. Yum, yum. That salt and the sweetness of the chocolate get together, and it is delicious. Also on the list, there's fried Coca-Cola, which is like Coke in the batter. They roll it into balls, deep fried, and then they top it with cinnamon sugar. Something else that I've not seen anywhere that I've got to try one of these days, pickle pizza.
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1: It's Manny, and if you're watching any World Cup this weekend, there's a few games. 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

Jotown 107.5, how you doing? It's Manny. 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
1: It's Billy Idol with this cover of the Tommy James and the Shondells classic, Moni Moni. He's busy this summer with this It's a Great Time to Tour Again tour. He's also going to be busy this fall, officially becoming a member of the Rock and Roll Hall of Fame. 2026, we'll welcome in Phil Collins, also Billy Idol, Iron Maiden, Joy Division, and New Order, Oasis, Sade, Luther Vandross, and Wu-Tang Clan. That ceremony is going to take place in November. It's going to happen in Los Angeles.
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3: Mix of sunshine and clouds today, and we'll have a few showers or thunderstorms hanging around, mid-80s and a little bit windy. Some showers possible overnight, mid-70s, and then hot and humid on Sunday. We're getting sunshine, gusty wind, our high in the low 90s, heat index about 105. I'm meteorologist Steve Hamilton.
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1: You can't touch this. That is MC Hammer with Manny. 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Whenever anyone touches anything, he said, you can't touch this. And then, of course, he does his dance at the end. Pretty comical. Fun to watch for sure. You know what else is fun? To go swimming. If you've got the body for it, so I never go swimming. Well, do you shower before getting in that public pool? 52% of people say that they do not rinse off before getting in the public pool. 44% said that they do.
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1: It's Club Nouveau with their cover of the Bill Withers classic Lean On Me with Manny. Summertime is officially here. You're going to be taking a summer road trip. One of my favorite things as a kid was taking summer vacations and driving to wherever we went. We didn't have a lot of money, so we never flew. And we drove, got to see lots of cool things along the way. That's something that we've passed on to our children. It's always fun to travel. And you have some pretty interesting things that happen in the vehicle on those 1 or 2 week trips as well. Speaking of road trips, this annual study's out. They say the best states for a summer road trip, Minnesota at number one, followed by Utah and Louisiana. Dead last on the list, Rhode Island, possibly because it's so easy to blow right through because it's a small state.
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1: It's Somebody's Watching Me from Rockwell with Manny. A little bit earlier talking about summer vacations and taking road trips. I prefer to do that rather than fly. Flying is nice because you get there quickly, but it seems to cost a lot more money and you don't get to see a lot of things along the way. Well, Conan O'Brien, speaking of flying, Conan O'Brien prefers to fly commercial. In a resurfaced clip, he explains how he enjoys chatting with TSA and being in the world with other people who are traveling. Also, flying on a private jet is too expensive.
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3: Mix of sunshine and clouds today, and we'll have a few showers or thunderstorms hanging around, mid-80s and a little bit windy. Some showers possible overnight, mid-70s, and then hot and humid on Sunday. We're getting sunshine, gusty wind, our high in the low 90s, heat index about 105. I'm meteorologist Steve Hamilton.
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1: From the movie Rocky III, it's Survivor's Eye of the Tiger. That comes in at number three, and the biggest money makers out of the Rocky franchise came out in 1982. It made $270 million. Number two on that list, the original Rocky from 1976, it made $225 million. And the biggest Rocky money maker out of all the Rocky movies, not including the Creeds or anything like that, Rocky IV, 1985 was the year, it made just over $300 million at the box office.
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1: That's Fast Car from Tracy Chapman with Manny. Is there a TV show or maybe a few shows that you watch that you hate to admit that you like? I'm all about 1,000 Pound Sisters, My 600 Pound Life, Love Doctor, Now Zardin. That guy just cracks me up. What about when it comes to Bachelor Nation? Are you a member of that? Well, sources say that there's an excellent chance that Taylor Frankie Paul's season of The Bachelorette will start airing next month. ABC scrapped it back in March over a video of Taylor violently attacking her boyfriend. Apparently, they've maybe had a change of heart, and that's going to air possibly as early as next month.
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Well, good afternoon, everybody. I'm Chris Taylor. Coming up, Michael Jackson and Men at Work. But first, a classic from Pink Floyd.

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0: Jo-Town 107.5, 80s, 90s, and more. From 1984, a classic from Don Henley, kind of one of his signature songs, right? A solo song from him. Actually, that song was not written with Don Henley in mind. The song was written by Mike Campbell. That name sounds familiar. He is one of the Heartbreakers. Tom Petty and the Heartbreakers worked with Tom Petty forever, wrote the song for Tom Petty, but then Tom Petty, well, he passed on it. Yeah. And so Mike Campbell said, okay. And then he ran into Don Henley, and Don Henley said, well, I'll record that. And so he did. And things were going well. Don was singing the song. Mike Campbell was working in the studio recording it. Well, just so happens Bob Seger walked by, right? He's in the other studio. He stops by and he goes, you know, if I was you, I'd go up just one key higher. I think that'd make the song really work out. And it did. It did. It became a big old hit for Don Henley. And Tom Petty even said later on, he's like, I should have recorded that song. That was one of the ones I should not have passed on. Now, Don Henley's probably going to be doing that song later on this summer when he's with the rest of the Eagles at the Sphere in Las Vegas. Yes, they've announced more shows. They're doing 2 in September and 4 in November. So get your tickets now. We've got Alana Miles, Guns N' Roses, and the weather forecast coming up next.
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2: Mix of sunshine and clouds today, and we'll have a few showers or thunderstorms hanging around, mid-80s, and a little bit windy. Some showers

0: Possible overnight, mid-70s, and then hot and humid on Sunday. We're getting sunshine, gusty wind, our high in the low 90s, heat index about 105. I'm meteorologist Steve Hamilton.
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0: 80s, 90s, and more. Jotown 107.5. A little 80s music there from Frankie Goes to Hollywood. Now, coming up next, we're going to hear from the birthday boy, Mick Fleetwood. Mick just turned 79 last Wednesday, and he is going strong. Now, Mick is the only member of Fleetwood Mac that has been there all the time through all the different iterations of the band. He is the one who was there. He's also the one who brought in Lindsey Buckingham and Stevie Nicks. It was 1974. The band, they did not have a lead singer or a guitarist. And Mick was, he was just looking for studios to rent because he wanted to record. And while he was doing that, he also heard a record while he was going to these different studios. And he's like, who are those guys? Well, it turns out it was Lindsey Buckingham and Stevie Nicks. And so he hired them both. He convinced them, join our band. And, well, he changed the history of rock and roll right there. We've got Fleetwood Mac coming up next.
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Rockin' the Joe, Joetown 107.5. Well, good afternoon, everybody. I'm Chris Taylor. Thank you for spending your Saturday with me. Coming up, Twisted Sister and the Outfield. But first, we've got a classic from the Police.

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0: The greatest hits of all time. Jotown 107.5. Bon Jovi, and before that, The Police with Every Breath You Take. Somebody's going to be watching you. Now, if that was really the case, that's a lot of watching, because an average healthy human takes anywhere from 17,000 to 20,000 breaths a day, which means that's, you know, about 12 to 20 breaths a minute, just depending on your height, your weight, your health, your age. Children, they breathe faster than adults. Newborns, gosh, those little guys, they're going about 30 to 60 breaths per minute. So there you go. Little statistics for you on your Saturday. Up next, well, if you've got some angst built up from maybe the work week, or just, you know, just got that angst deep inside, well, get ready to release it. We've got Twisted Sister. Going to crank this one up. Coming up next.
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Well, happy Saturday, everybody. Coming up this hour, A Flock of Seagulls, but first, Michael Jackson.

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We're so St. Joe, we remember when the bullet hole in Jesse James' house didn't look like it was shot out of a bazooka. 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

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Join us every Wednesday. We're going to be digging deep into our Jotown music library, looking for those songs that make you say wowza, and then we're going to play them all day long on Wednesday. 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

0: 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Jotown 107.5. Straight out of the 80s. That is Bryan Adams and Summer of 69. Now, if you're wondering, well, what is Bryan Adams doing this summer? Well, I can tell you, he is out on tour. And if you want to see him, next month is your chance. Now, Bryan Adams, along with Pat Benatar, they're both going to be in St. Louis on July 24th. And then they are both hitting the road and driving over to Wichita, Kansas to do a show there on July 25th. Up next, we're going to hear from Christina Aguilera. Yes, she's putting on her genie costume. She's getting in the bottle. We've got Christina Aguilera and the weather forecast coming up next.
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2: Mix of sunshine and clouds today, and we'll have a few showers or thunderstorms hanging around, mid-80s and a little bit windy. Some showers possible overnight, mid-70s, and then hot and humid on Sunday. We're getting sunshine, gusty wind, our high in the low 90s, heat index about 105. I'm meteorologist Steve Hamilton.
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1: Well, good afternoon, everybody. I'm Chris Taylor. Hope you're enjoying your Saturday. Are you maybe going to the movies this weekend? Well, my prediction is Toy Story 5 is still going to be the number one movie, at least for the next few weeks. But it's a big summer. Yeah, coming out in, well, I guess just a couple of weeks, we've got Spider-Man Brand New Day. That's going to hit theaters July 31st, and just in time for the movie release, Little Caesars, they've teamed up with Spider-Man, and they've got a new pizza. It's the Webberoni pizza. Yes, the Webberoni. It's $8.99. It's topped with two toasted cheese blend and shredded pepperoni. It's arranged just like a spider web, so that's kind of fun. And then also, they've got some special themed packaging, right? So the design on the box is all like web designed. And then there's posters that go along with the pizza. They've got three of them, and the posters are rotating, so you're going to have to get all three of the limited edition posters. Up next, well, someone else who's having a big summer, Madonna. She's got a new album coming out next month, but we're going to hear some classic 80s Madonna coming up next.
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We're going back to 1983. This is off their self-titled album, simply called Genesis. Here's That's All.

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0: 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From 1977, that is Foreigner with their classic Cold as Ice. Now, Foreigner, they are out on tour this year, and if you want to see them, well, you have to wait till August. Not too far away. They will be in St. Louis August 6th, and then you can catch them in Lincoln, Nebraska August 13th, or Kansas City on August 14th. Up next, Tears for Fears and Bon Jovi.
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Jotown 107.5. Good afternoon, everybody. How is that Saturday going? Hope it's going well. Cindy Lauper's on the way, also Train, but first a little Lionel Richie. Now, he's out on tour this year, and if you want to see Lionel, he's going to be in St. Louis August 29th.

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1: A classic from the Eagles in Hotel California. Now, the Eagles, they are going back to the Sphere in Las Vegas. They had such a good time when they were doing their shows before. They have gone back. There's been overwhelming demand. If you don't have your tickets yet, get on it. Now, they're doing two shows in September, September 18th and 19th. And then in November, they'll be there November 13th, 14th. They're also going to be there for Thanksgiving. Yeah, November 27th and 28th. There's all kinds of travel packages available if you want to stay like at the two nights at the Venetian. That's the only resort that's actually attached to the Sphere, so that could be nice. If you don't want to have to worry about getting back to your room after the show, you can just wander back through the lobby over to the Venetian. So, yeah, go to the Eagles website for all those details. Up next, we've got Hart, Hall & Oates, and you know what? An update on the weather forecast.
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3: Mix of sunshine and clouds today, and we'll have a few showers or thunderstorms hanging around, mid-80s and a little bit windy. Some showers possible overnight, mid-70s, and then hot and humid on Sunday. We're getting sunshine, gusty wind, our high in the low 90s, heat index about 105. I'm meteorologist Steve Hamilton.
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0: the greatest hits of all time. Jotown 107.5. A little music there from Guns N' Roses, and before that, we heard from Hall & Oates. Now, if you follow Daryl Hall on Instagram, he kind of surprised everybody a couple of days ago by revealing that he had a kidney transplant. Yeah, nobody even knew he was sick, but he had a kidney transplant. He hasn't gone really into a lot of details, but he has told us in the past that he has Lyme disease. And one of the problems you got to worry about with Lyme disease is how it affects your kidneys. So that's kind of the speculation that maybe the Lyme disease, he's had it, I think, since about 2000, maybe. Yeah. So, I mean, he's been living with it for a long time, so it could be affecting his kidneys. Well, he didn't give too many details. He said it was a living donor. So that means somebody gave him their kidney and they're doing fine. He's doing fine. He says he's been recovering. It's been a few weeks and he's doing really well. And he's planning on, you know, making more music and going back out on tour. So maybe look for something next year from Daryl Hall. Coming up next, well, we've got a classic from Wham.
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0: 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From 1979, a classic there from Pat Benatar. That was actually off of her debut album, In the Heat of the Night. And of course, Pat is going to be playing that on stage next month when she's right here in the Midwest. So Pat Benatar, along with Brian Adams, they will both be in St. Louis July 24th. And then they're getting in a van, a bus, a car. I don't know. They're going to be in Wichita, Kansas the very next night, July 25th. Up next, Billy Idol and Belinda Carlisle.
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Rockin' the Joe, Joetown 107.5. Well, good afternoon, everybody. I'm Chris Taylor. Thanks for spending your Saturday with me. So coming up this hour, Aerosmith, Michael Jackson, even the B-52s. First, though, a classic from Whitney Houston.

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0: Rockin' the Joe, Joetown 107.5. That was Nina and 99 Red Luftballons. Well, hey, everybody, I'm Chris, and we are, what, just a little over an hour away from Super 70s Saturday night. Yeah, tonight, starting at 7 o'clock, we are going to be playing the best music from the 70s all night long. So if it was a hit in the 70s, well, you are going to hear it tonight starting at 7 o'clock. Now, up next, a little music from the 80s with Elton John.
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the greatest hits of all time. Jotown 107.5. Good afternoon, everybody. Almost evening, right? We're getting close. Coming up this hour, Madonna and Lynyrd Skynyrd. But first, we've got music from Prince.

JoeTown 107.5, 80s, 90s, and more. We're so St. Joe, when we say vacation, we mean float trip. JoeTown 107.5.

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Join us every Wednesday. We're going to be digging deep into our Jotown music library, looking for those songs that make you say wowza, and then we're going to play them all day long on Wednesday. 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

0: Jotown 107.5, 80s, 90s, and more. Corey Hart and Sunglasses at Night. Well, I had to play that song today because today is National Sunglasses Day. So wear those sunglasses. Hopefully they have that UV protection. Sunglasses, they go all the way back. Oh, for a long, long time. You're thinking, okay, somebody created them in some sunny location, you know, maybe the beach, something like that. Well, actually, it was the Arctic region, the Inuits. They came up with some kind of vision protection because of all the glare of the snow. It was kind of blinding. So they needed something to, you know, this when the sun hits the snow, all that brightness. So they came up with, it was kind of made out of wood and it was kind of a goggly thing. Of course, they've changed today, right? We've got all kinds of version of sunglasses now. And it turns out the wire rim sunglasses, they are making a comeback this summer. So think, you know, what John Lennon wore, like the little circle wire rims. Okay. And also Oasis, they did that in the 90s. Well, they're coming back. So oversized ones are still in, but the little wired rimmed ones, they're back this summer. Up next, Aha, also Eddie Money and the weather forecast.
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2: Very hot and very humid over the next few days. We have a heat advisory in effect for Sunday. A few clouds overnight, slight chance of shower, mid-70s. Then sunny on Sunday. Gusty wind, our high in the low 90s, but our heat index about 107 by tomorrow afternoon. Hot, humid, and windy on Monday. I'm meteorologist Steve Hamilton.
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0: 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From 1977, kind of the height of the disco era, that was the Bee Gees and Stayin' Alive. That was featured on the Saturday Night Fever soundtrack. Now, coming up in just a little bit, Super 70s Saturday Night starts at 7 o'clock, where we're playing the best music from the 70s all night long, including some of that disco music. So stick around for that. Now, coming up next, a little 80s music with Paula Abdul.
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0: the greatest hits of all time. 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A classic there from Tom Petty. Well, good evening, everybody. I'm Chris Taylor. Thank you for spending your Saturday with me. Now, I am getting out of the way, packing up my stuff, and I'm getting ready to move out of the way because DJ Dan is coming in next for Super 70s Saturday night. That's right, starting at 7 o'clock, he is going to be playing the best music from the 70s all night long. I'm talking the rock hits from Queen. We've got some pop hits, some one-hit wonders, even some of the disco music, yeah, some funk, some new wave, you know, late 70s, some early new wave music. That's all coming up tonight at 7 o'clock. But before we get there, how about a little music from Eddie Grant? We've got Electric Avenue coming up next. Have a great night, everybody.
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